0: Littleton 12 ref.
1: What?
0: Attempting a paperwork service. I believe the address will be 94 Pleasant Street. The subject will be a Mr. Gabe West.
1: Receive the call.

0: 12 grand.
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0: 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My apologies. I guess it's 97 Pleasant Street.

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0: 4-4-4-5-7,

0: just having to go and take a rebound from that.
1: Sorry, 7-3 Matthew. Canton, active in 26. 24, which is flight 3, speeding 620 over, 22, inspected vehicle, and history.
2: Did they short stop?

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1: Yes.

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0: Side of Jack and Finn's on Main Street, New Hampshire, Mary, Adam, Lincoln, Ocean, Mary, Tom.
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0: Can I get a spots check on a Ronald Valley? Should show an address out of Lyme, correction, Lyme, New Hampshire.
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0: 10-2. 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
1: 12 and 12, guys.
0: I'm outside of the school on School Street. There's an open door at one of the apartments. I'm unsure of the exact address. It's across from the Deuce Bronson. Someone's walking around inside with a flashlight, maybe trying to make contact.
1: Wilson
0: 12. Wilson 11, Grafton.
1: Wilson 11.
0: It was going to be 101 High Street.
1: Let's see, Wilson 11.

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0: Clay Street and Main Street intersection. It's going to be with a motor-driven cycle.
1: I see 11 from 11.
2: Hello, Brandon. 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
1: I see Littleton 12.

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Answer 21-22 on a hole in. And there at 18 Henry L. Lincoln, 194-13-405, of Jared.

0: Moving on. 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Jared out of Littleton. Showing suspended for license would require ignition interlock device. 2025 cancellation of insurance. 25 mail return. Another cancellation of insurance in 25. DUI May of 24. And continue from there if you need any more.
1: Okay, we need 23 clear as well.

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1: Love, you can call myself as well, Phil. 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
0: Love, you can go with Foss, PCM.

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0: Your radio cut out then. Did you say you're doing FSTs?
1: No, you just. You saw I have one at custody.
0: 11.

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1: 11.
0: Attach a certified driving history, or correction, a driving history for this individual to the call.
1: Ministry 11. It should be in document section.

0: Grabbing the level from 11.
1: What?
0: You go into your RMS document page. I attached the insight there.
1: Appreciate it. Thank you.

0: Falcon 11, Grafton. Mishio Lolo, transporting one back to the PD, starting mileage 6095, 6095.
1: Nice, Steve. 11.

0: Both 11, Grafton.
1: Both 11.
0: Myself and one back at the PD. Ending mileage 6096. 6096.
1: I'm 11.
0: Grafton. He's got a note. 12 is securing that bike. It's going to be seized and placed in our inbound lot.
1: I see level 10 and 11.

Tallahatchie Brooks ambulance respond to 106 Greenbrook Drive, Brooklyn. For a 28 Charlie, 60-year-old female conscious bleeding, not alert, possible stroke. The Tallahatchie Brooks ambulance, 106 Greenbrook Drive in Brooklyn. For a 28 Charlie, 60-year-old female conscious bleeding, not alert, possible stroke. Kind of your time, please call.

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0: North Road up past the hospital for quality, a couple of cows in the middle of the road.
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I'll be out near North Road and Grange Road with 7 cows in the middle of the road.

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0: Frank Kone, K1, you're requesting your department 77 Madison Road for a possible electrical fire in a basement at 2323. One state to Frank Kone, K1. 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Keep it as a general alarm at 2323. Twin State Frank Kone on fire department, general alarm. State Franconia Fire Department on the general alarm. 37 Aspen Road in Franconia for a possible electrical fire. Again, Twin State Franconia Fire Department. 37 Aspen Road in Franconia for a possible electrical fire. Franconia K1 2324.
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2: Michelle 1's been released from custody on a hand summons. 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
0: Twin State, Franconia Fire Department, second tone, general alarm. 37 Aspen Road in Franconia for electrical fire. Again, Twin State, Franconia Fire Department, general alarm, second tone. 37 Aspen Road in Franconia for electrical fire, 2329.

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1: Ladder 48 responding.
0: Franconia, ladder 48, you're responding at 2335. Can you copy the update from Franconia K1 and confirming fire isolated to the main panel? Ladder 48 has it, 2335.

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There's a 65-year-old male requesting a lift assist due to swollen legs and feet. Again, Twin State Littleton Fire Department, the 6 Corey's Mobile Home Park in Littleton. A 65-year-old male requesting a lift assist for swollen legs and feet at 2354.

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A 71-year-old female. Conscious, breathing with difficulty breathing, possible heart attack. Again, Twin State, Lisbon Ambulance, 122 Bobbin Mill Road in Lyman. A 6 Delta, 71-year-old female. Conscious with difficulty breathing, possible heart attack, 06 minutes.

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They do have a lineman en route, but it's an hour and a half ETA for the closest person to Franconia.

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A 6 Delta, 71-year-old female, conscious, difficulty breathing, possible heart attack. Again, Twin State, Liz Hamlin, second tone, 122 Bobby Mill Road in Lyman. A 6 Delta, 71-year-old female, conscious, with difficulty breathing, possible heart attack, 12 minutes.

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Responding 122 Bottom Mill Road in Lyman at 13 minutes.

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Franconia Ladder 48. Franconia Ladder 48, you're in quarters, 31 minutes.

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0: what's an ambulance, sorry?
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0: Littleton ambulance 3 at the hospital, 33 minutes.
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1: CY-12-6, the alarm company was going to call us back if they reached someone.

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You're back in from Littleton Regional in 45 minutes.

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0: 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Lancaster 7, Littleton 11 and 12.
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Lisbon, Amblin 1. 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

0: Grafton, Littleton, 11. Littleton, 11, I just received a call from a Gabe West. He said a Littleton PD card was on his door with a note regarding a Visa card that was found of his. He gave us a call to advise he does not want his Visa card back and that he had already canceled it.
1: I received.
2: 12, Grafton. We also have paperwork to serve him if he's still on the line.
0: Receive Littleton 12. He is not on the line, so.
3: Turning to 09.

0: Oh, rough.
1: Loves in 12.
0: He did not answer. I left a voice message. He shows clear.
1: Especially 11 and 12.

0: GWA0, that's County Sheriff's Department, County Clerk 237, Littleton 12 and 11.
1: 12 and 11.
0: Littleton 12 contract.
1: Prosecute.
0: Let's do Littleton 11.

WGWA0, Rapid County Sheriff's Department, time clear 3:31, Littleton 11. Last year, 3, Littleton 11.

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Littleton 11. Fast 3 Littleton 11.

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Franklin State Woodsville Ambulance, Stratton Reigate EMS. Respond to Reigate 252 Simpson Road. An 80-year-old male who fell. Have a dizziness and weakness. Franklin State Woodsville Ambulance, Stratton Reigate EMS. Respond to Reigate 252 Simpson Road. 80-year-old male who fell. He's having dizziness and weakness. Tell us your tone is 4 times.

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Woodsville 83, you're responding at 425. Twin State Broughton Rygate EMS, second phone.

State Garden Reigate, EMS, second tone, respond to Reigate. 252 Sims Pond Road, 80-year-old male whose bowel is having dizziness and weakness. Reigate, EMS, second tone, respond to Reigate. 252 Sims Pond Road, 80-year-old male whose bowel is having dizziness and weakness. Respond to second tone, 14-5.

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0: 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Willis 11.
1: 11.
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She told Lifeline that she hasn't heard or seen from her in a few days.

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0: 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Do you have a key code access on file? 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
0: Funny, is able to get access into the building. I spoke with room 107. I'll be heading to 207 now.
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3: 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I'll be clear.
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1: Lisbon 2.
0: Oh, we can't wait.
1: Let's see, Lisbon 2. GW0, that's County Sheriff's Department, time for 0600.

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0: Good morning, I'm someone.
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0: Congrats.
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0: 10-1, entering to Concord for training.

0: Kelly, this is Jude. Do you copy? Kelly, I have three boxes down here that noted you need to go to Brock's office. You will need a dolly.
1: Roger that.
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0: I'll be out of the school for crosswalk duty.
1: Message received, Lisbon 2.

0: back to a Tracy walk. Okay, that's fine. Thank you.
1: Quincy, answer in Woodsville, car 1. Woodsville ambulance, car 1.
0: Go ahead.
2: The collision actually occurred on Whitefield Road in the area of Overlook Road. The vehicle is going to be left at 15 Overlook Road. That's a family member's property, and you can show me clear.
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2: Going back to Lancaster, and we'll stand by for sound. Going back to Lancaster, ambulance respond to 186 Main Street in Lancaster, the CN apartment. Apartment 310 Nancy, for 26 Alpha. 88-year-old female, conscious breathing alert, pain and knee, in knee and hip after recent injury. NORPAC 2 Lancaster ambulance respond to 186 Main Street in Lancaster, the CN apartment. Apartment 3 Nancy. For 26 Alpha, 88-year-old female, conscious breathing alert, pain in knee and hip after recent injury. 397-31.
3: I copy direct, I'll monitor.
1: Lancaster 1. Just making you aware of 911 call we took in the area of 217 West Forest Lake Road in Yorktown. Caller advised of a tree on the wires, but then he said Eversource pulled on scene by the time the phone call ended.
4: Okay, 10-5, thank you.

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1: Lancaster Ambulance 3, go ahead.
0: Responding.
1: Lancaster Ambulance 3 is responding to 186 Main Street, time 733.

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0: Yeah, please.
1: Lancaster, Turnbull Street is on scene. Your time is 737.

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1: Graph on north.
0: Sheriff.
1: One, I'll be to one.
0: Sheriff one.

0: 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One confirmed. 10-2.
1: Hear you.
0: Message received, Littleton 60.

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1: 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Your time is 7:58.

0: Grafton to Littleton 8. Littleton 8, send a medical to 198 Union Street, unit number 2. Door closed in the call. A 25-year female vomiting after smoking marijuana.
1: It's a vehicle I stopped a week ago. They had an expired registration. I'll get you information here in a minute. I'm going to be Route 25 over the Romney town line.
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1: Down the road.
0: Received. 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
3: Littleton 83, you're responding 0800. Did you see the codes in the CFS for the doors?
2: We have them.
3: Either you have them, 801.
0: Sheriff,
1: 10-1.
0: Message received, Sheriff 8.

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1: Lancaster Emerald 3.
0: Yeah, 4 weeks.
1: Lancaster Emerald 3 at hospital, he's just.
2: That was great. I'll give you the Hampshire all in when you're ready.
3: And 5, Grafton.
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3: Let me off this one.
2: NHL 11092645.
5: Message received, Wentworth 1. That is coming back on a Damian Harris. Correction, Damian Harrison. His license is active. He is showing a want. I have a 23 that I need to confirm. It is stating armed and dangerous.
2: Okay, this must be something recent. I stopped him last week and this didn't come up, but go ahead and check it for me, please.

0: 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It is from June 3rd. We will confirm now.
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1: Wentworth 1, go ahead.
0: I Romney, so Romney could slide up to my location as well.
1: Message, receive Wentworth 1, and I did contact Romney TV. This is active.
0: I'll be standing by for Romney.
1: Wentworth 1.

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1: Go ahead.
0: Hi, this is Mr. Darrell Lewis on the phone for you.
1: You can transfer him into the office now.

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1: Not worth one.
0: Subject in the vehicle, is he alone?
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0: Steve.
1: Is there a female protective party?
2: Craft into Wentworth 1. State Police was inquiring about any additional personnel in the vehicle.
1: Negative, just a job.
2: Message received, Wentworth 1.

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1: I'm going to be standing by for a few minutes. 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And Romney 1 will have him as a 1017 here. It's their warrant.
0: Message received, Wentworth 1.

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1: Littleton Unit, go ahead.
4: Littleton 5. 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
1: Received, Littleton 5. Go ahead.
0: I'll be clear. Runway 1 has a subject.
1: Message received, 1-1.

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1: 3 will be off at LRE.
0: Littleton Ambulance 3 is at LRH. Your time is 8:30.

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Again, Twin Mountain Ambulance, medical call, at the State Police Barracks. 59-year-old male, vomiting, shortness of breath. Time of your tone, 834. 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
0: M. Mary A. Adam. R. Robert. I. Ida. S. Sam. S. Sam. A. Adam. Stone Common, February 3rd, 2001.
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0: 31.

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1: Message received, Forest Service 31.

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0: I have a callback request for Charles Demersway.
1: Vessel in 6, Craft. Could you go in with a name?
0: Charles Demers.
1: Is there any reference with that?
0: He said it was regarding his homelessness.
1: I'll call in a little bit. I got to take care of a pain verification. I'll call in and get his number.
0: Did you see Bethel 6?
2: 4 Service 31 to the Bethlehem unit. I just removed her and I'm attempting to educate and remove them within 24 hours here on Gale River Road.

0: That phone 64, sir. It's 31. You copy?
1: Negative. 10-4.
0: Yeah, if you're still with him, you can let him know. 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
0: Definitely.

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1: Message received, Delphin 6.

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1: Gotcha.
0: That is a black boat trailer coming back. Expired last of April 2020 and is registered to a Richard LaVoy out of Berlin.
1: Do you have a year on the trailer?
0: Bethlehem 6, it's showing 2009.

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1: Platform 6, go ahead.
0: Hear that in verification. I'm going to head back to the office. I'll give you a call about the pending call.
1: Message received, Platform 6.

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1: I have Dr. Nylas on the phone for you.
0: Okay, just put him into my office, okay, please?
1: Will do, sending now.

0: TV Wimbledon 8. An individual here at the police department that was indicted this morning at Grafton County Superior Court and is here to be fingerprinted. 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
1: Okay, firm.

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Lancaster Ambulance respond at 26 Pleasant Street in Lancaster for 17 Delta. 83-year-old female, conscious breathing, ground level fall on the floor. North Acton Lancaster Ambulance respond at 26 Pleasant Street in Lancaster for 17 Delta. 83-year-old female, conscious and breathing, ground level fall on the floor. Time is 10:34.

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1: Lancaster Ambulance 3, go ahead.
0: Can you tell fire to this location for manpower for a list assist?
1: Lancaster Ambulance 3 requesting fire for a list assist. Time is 10:43.
0: Lancaster 84, Lancaster 83. Go ahead. We're headed to your location. I don't know if you still want fire. Lancaster 84, respond to the scene. NORPAC, hold on fire, Tom.
1: NORPAC is holding on fire, Tom. Your time is 10:44.

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0: Littleton 5, Grafton on north.
1: Littleton 5, go ahead.
0: I'm going to be off, I believe it's 1170 North Littleton Road for an open door. I believe my admin created a call.
1: Okay, we can't see that. 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
0: PD admin, go ahead.
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0: Message received, Littleton PD admin. Littleton 5 is on the board.
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0: Lancaster 1, I'll be clear. They're loading the patient now.
1: Receive, Lancaster 1.

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Little Fin 5, unable to copy your portable.

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0: 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Try it again.
2: He definitely is broken in here. The house and all the... And see...
0: Alright, all I can copy is that there was forced entry. Everything else you said was every third word.

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0: 33,
1: go ahead.
0: Source 941, please.
1: Mike, Cass 33, train 41 to Weeks, 9754.
2: Wilson 5, Grafton.
3: Okay, now you can copy your mobile. Go ahead.
2: Somebody definitely forced entry in this residence. Check the home and the outbuildings. I know it's been vacant. Do we have a name on this address? I believe it's Last of King. Just looking for a telephone number for owner info.
3: Okay, well, it should be Last of Anderson. I'll get in touch with one of the daughters down in Franconia.
2: Received. If you can do that, I believe yes, that was the grandmother's last name. Just let them know. I've closed the doors the best I could. There's holes in the floor people could come up through, and the outbuildings are unable to be secured at this time.
3: Okay, received.
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0: Littleton 5, disregard. Littleton 5, PD.
1: Go ahead, Littleton 5.
0: That residence. Somebody has forced their way in there. Looks like they may have been squatting. It's clear now. I believe dispatch is working on locating homeowner information or the sisters that own the property now. Contact them. I also spoke with Mr. Seward, who came in, or the female who came in this morning, about the computer equipment the company was looking to get back. He's going to bring that in at some point, just so you're aware.

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1: Green Master Woods, Millennial.
0: 5 admin.

0: Subaru MS and Woodsville Ambulance 2420 Route 302 of the Blue Mountain School for 17-year-old female with seizures. Newbury MS and Woodsville Ambulance 2420 Route 302 of the Blue Mountain School, 17-year-old female seizures, 1102.
1: Sean. I made calls to the sisters, well, the daughters. One's not available, and Vicki King is generally the one that handles that. I've left her voicemail to call in.
2: Received. I'm clear for now. There's not really much I can do. If they want to go up and check it, they can, but I don't think there's really much of a crime here.
1: Received.

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Woodsley 3 responding 1103. 17-year-old female with a existing seizure. If you go to the main office, I'll get you to the patient.

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1: But a 10 is special duty assignment Concord.
0: Report of a dog walked in a car at the hospital on the North Country Clinic side. It is a Toyota Camry 2019 Silver. Caller stated that the windows are rolled down about an inch, but the dog is panting and has been in there for about 15 minutes.
1: Thank you.

0: Draft into Bethlehem 6.
1: Bethlehem 6 drafting, go ahead.
0: Bethlehem 6, I have a callback request from Sylvie Locke, who was involved in a car versus deer this morning. Says she has updated insurance policy information for you.

0: Franconia 1 to Groton. Sorry, that's my bad. Now I can take any calls that's coming in.
1: 2650 Profile Road, Peabody Slopes, for a burglar alarm showing liquor door.
0: 2650 what road?
1: Profile, it's a cannon.
0: Receive.
2: Woodsville Ambulance 3 is at Cottage. Your time is 11:35.

0: Lisbon 2, Greer. Lisbon 2, go ahead.
1: Can you copy on the 1020 on the vehicle that was analyzed?
0: Go ahead, Lisbon 2.
1: Sure, veteran V Victor 68597. Looks like it expired a few years ago. It'll come back. Should be on a dark colored Audi.
0: Lisbon 2, that does come back on a 2009 Audi TT Gray, expired 2024, registered to Dennis Aldrich.
1: See, that catalytic converter was taken off that, as well as windshield smashed. I'm going to be en route to Stockley's, see if they put anything turned into them.
0: Message received, Lisbon 2.

0: than two Griffin.
1: Got an 854 River Road. I got flagged down for a VIN verification.
2: It was

0: Husband 2 Griffin. Copy on a New Hampshire trailer 20.
1: Go ahead, Lisbon 2.
0: TTOM 769564, maybe expired.

0: Well, to me, they're on the clinic side. Captain Elizabeth, too.
1: Go ahead.
2: This is coming back as a boat trailer, 1988, silver. Registration did expire September 2025. Registered to a Patrick Marchesso out of Lisbon.
1: Where is he?

0: 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Mr. Ingalls has located those two students. They are at the park.
1: Thank you very much.

0: Ms. Marquis just wanted me to let you know that she is out of that office at the moment and that there are quite the crew in there.
1: Okay, I'm on my way.

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1: Wilson 8, go ahead.
2: Negative contact with that vehicle, I'll be clear.
1: Message received, Wilson 8.

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Woodsville Ambulance 3 is clear of cottage in service. Your time is 11:49.

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1: Sheriff 15, go ahead.
0: Be out loud in court.
1: Message received, Sheriff 15.

0: Kelly.
1: Yes, I think he's on lunch or something. You got someone that can help you with?
0: Yes, Kristen Hawkins asked for him to go to her classroom.
1: Did she say what she needed? Is it something that only Kelly needs to go to, or what does she have?

0: Steph to Alex. I'm sorry, I didn't hear you. I had a call come in on the outside line.
1: I'll go check up with her.
0: Okay, thank you.
1: Yep.

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1: And two guys.
2: And two guys.
1: Be Alpha Chocolate.
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1: Bethlehem 6.
0: Callback request from a LaShonda Harrison regarding paying for a police report?
2: Table system.
1: 10-5. If you could text me the name and number, I'll send it to the administrative assistant to call back.
0: Message received, Bethlehem 6.

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1: Yes?
0: Off of Cannon.
1: Message received, Frank 21.

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1: 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Lancaster 1.

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1: 21, go ahead.
0: Spoke to the food and beverage director, no alarm. It was accidentally set up. 1025.
1: 1021.

0: Is it two, Griffin? Two, go ahead. And I'll be clear. You can close this call out. They're going to keep an eye out. They haven't had anything turned in yet.
1: Message received, Lisbon 2.

0: Grisham? Parental phone call for you?
1: In my office in two, thank you.
0: Give me a bleep when you get ready.
1: Copy that.

0: 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What profile score?
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0: go Austin Grafton.
1: Go off two, go ahead.
2: It's go off three. Do you have a deputy en route to Six Gun City? I just want to make sure there wasn't any wrong info relayed.
1: Go off three, stand by.
3: Can you just relay to your call officer that I'm 3 minutes away?
4: That's what you see, sure, please. Send to call officer. We have a Graff County Sheriff about 3 minutes away.
0: Sounds good. Thank you.

0: 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I'll be clear, Court, and you can show me en route to 600 Main Street for a VIN verification.
1: 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I have a callback request for you from Lieutenant Foles at Police Standards and Training.
0: Number, please.

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0: 8 from Bethel, MEM 2. Can you find out from A1 if they still need me to respond from Littleton?
1: And stage 2, Bethel A1. 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
0: Affirmative, and I'm going to stand down.
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I made that callback reference to police standards, and you can put me out at 600 Main Street for that VIN verification, please.

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Twin State to Barnett EMS. Respond to 2414 Old Silo Road in Barnett. 92-year-old female collapsed, weak, shortness of breath. Twin State to Barnett EMS. Respond to 2414 Old Silo Road in Barnett. 92-year-old female collapsed, weak, shortness of breath. Your time is 13:06.

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EMS. Stand by for second tone. Twin State, Dubarna EMS. Second tone. Respond to 2414 Old Silo Road in Barna. 92-year-old female, collapsed, weak, shortness of breath. Twin State, Dubarna EMS. Second tone. Respond to 2414 Old Silo Road in Barna. For a 92-year-old female, collapsed, weak, shortness of breath. Your time is 1311.

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Barnett K1 is en route to Old Silo Road. 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

0: Can you grab me? Lebanon returning 1-2 Hillsborough County.
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0: City to Al.
1: This is Jenny.
0: I have Janet Parker on the phone.
1: So I'm away to the SVU. 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
0: Okay, thank you.
1: Thanks.
0: That's for Mr. Babin, too.
1: All right, one of us will call back.
0: Okay, I'll let her know.

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3: Message received, Lisbon 2.

0: Washington State, Bethlehem A1.
1: A1, go ahead.
0: Bethlehem A1, arriving at LRH.
1: Bethlehem A1, arriving at LRH, 1338.

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0: Nothing on the Griffin.
1: I'm on the hunt.
0: I'll be off the air doing that welfare check. A response, so I'll come back for the 23 check. Is that valid for that EBW? Is that the individual?

0: United States, Newberry MS and Woodsville Ambulance, respond to 69 Main Street, North in Newberry, Unit 11, for a 67-year-old female. She's conscious, breathing alert, fallen and hit head. Again, Twin State, Newberry MS, Woodsville Ambulance, 69 Main Street, North in Newberry, Unit 11, for a 67-year-old female. Conscious, breathing alert, fallen and hit head. Time of your tone, 1353.
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2: 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I'm already off another call. Last of the week.

0: Home 6, drafting.
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0: Can you show me clear? Is Beth Home 1 off with something?
1: The subject did have an EBW. He's en route to the PD now.
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0: Step 5, Beth Home 6, drafting. Where is this 911 from?
1: 79 Whitcomb Hill Road. 911 did just state that they only hear TV in the background, nothing else.
0: Step 5.

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0: Woodsville Ambulance 3, go ahead. Woodsville Ambulance 17, you're 1401.
1: He is outside waiting.
2: Copy that. Thanks, Bobo.

Wind State to Lisbon EMS and back down. Wind State to Lisbon EMS, respond at 940 River Road for a patient with pancreatitis. Requesting evaluation again, Twin State, Lisbon EMS, okay, so respond at 940 River Road for a patient who has pancreatitis. Requesting evaluation, time of the tone, 1403.

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3: On 49 4th Street. Caller said she cannot get a hold of her parents, and she wants to let them know that their phone will be fixed tomorrow. Parents are elderly, so she just wants to relay the message.

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0: Thank you.
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0: Yeah, that medical on River Road.

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1: Woodsville Ambulance Car 1, go ahead.
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1: Woodsville Ambulance Car 1 is responding to 4 Wild Amanusic Road. Your time is 14:20. Woodsville Ambulance 3, go ahead. Woodsville Ambulance 3 is off at Cottage. We'll do a quick turnaround. Meet Car 1 at the scene for the second medical. 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

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Twin State to Twin Mountain Ambulance, respond to 310 Mount Washington Hotel Road. Mount Washington Hotel, room 117, for a 1 Alpha, 72-year-old male, conscious breathing alert, abdominal cramping with nausea, and is flush. Twin State to Twin Mountain Ambulance, respond to 310 Mount Washington Hotel Road in Carroll, the Mount Washington Hotel, room 117, for a 1 Alpha, 72-year-old male, conscious breathing alert, abdominal cramping with nausea, and is flush. Your time is 14:34.

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since a little tonight. Dispatch you to a suspicious activity call. Going to be Littleton Public Library. Caller did say that she can hear beeping from outside of the library. She's unaware if it's an alarm or what's going on.

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1: Run on New Hampshire 20 for me, sorry for the arrow.
0: Go ahead, Lisbon 2.
1: 487-4335, White Ford.
0: Grafton, Whitefield 1. 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
1: 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Your time is 1443.

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1: And 12, you calling in?
0: You can show me off at Littleton Public Library. This is going to be the fire alarm panel.
1: Notice in 12, I'm unable to copy your traffic. Can you call in?
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Wilmington Fire Department, respond to 92 Main Street, Littleton Public Library for fire alarm activation. Again, Twin State, Littleton Fire Department, respond to 92 Main Street, Littleton Public Library for a fire alarm activation. 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
0: 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A3 arriving on scene. Nothing showing. We'll be off investigating. You can show K5 and 10.
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Twin Mountain Fire Department, same as Tom's. Department, respond to 116 Dartmouth Ridge Road for fire alarm activation. Again, Twin State, Twin Mountain Fire Department, respond to 116 Dartmouth Ridge Road for fire alarm activation. Come to your tone, 1456.

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1: Has a PD?
0: Has an individual been back for their dog?
1: Affirmative, the dog has been picked up.

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1: Second two.
0: Main Street, the New Hampshire 5-7-8-7-3-9-1.
1: Master's about the

0: about coming to.
1: There on that operator.
0: Hey, affirmative.
1: Air proceed.
2: Lisbon 4.
3: Lisbon 4.
2: Due to a motor vehicle complaint, headed towards town of Lisbon, down 302. 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
3: Received.
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0: Bethlehem 2.
1: Groveton 1 actually called that in. The vehicle was behind him. Erratic operation. He's fine. Warning for following too close.
0: Message received, Bethlehem 2.

0: Lisbon 4.
1: Do you have direction of travel on that motorcycle coming into Lisbon?
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0: 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You can show us off at 116 Dartmouth Bridge Road. Nothing showing from the outside. We'll be investigating. K1S, ma'am.
1: Nothing showing. K1 has
2: command
1: 1550. I'm losing anyone. Anyone, go ahead.
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0: 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It's going to remain in trouble due to a faulty detector. Joel to Mountain Units, clear returning in service.
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from Ashland, and it just takes a 2 minute time to let them know. It's a beige scoreboard, there's Wayne Tours on it. Complaint was Wayne control issues.

0: Liz, the two good.
1: Has been too good.
0: I'll be clear of the school.
1: Message your students too.

0: Franconi, you want to go?
1: Go ahead.
0: I'm clear that address and the DQF call, and I'll be en route to Lafayette Elderly Center for a report of some inappropriate conduct.
2: Message received. Do you want it as a follow-up, or is it sex offenses?
0: Either or. I don't know.
2: Message, I'll make it a follow-up for the time being.
0: Great, thank you.
2: Someone?
1: I'll be clear of that arrest. Look, failed and released.
2: After you see that, someone?

0: Come on, say, come on, the ambulance.
1: Ambulance,
0: come on, the ambulance, one back in quarters and service.
1: Come on, ambulance, one back in quarters and service, 1540.

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1: Go ahead.
0: When you're clear, can you copy for the VIN? 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
0: 4, T Tom, M Mary, 1, 1, D David, D David, 1, 9, R Robert, B Boston, 0, 0, 1, 8, 6, 8.

0: Can I get a 1023 1994 track trailer, color black?
1: Thanks.
0: And Bath 1, it looks like we're taking a motorcycle accident area 315 West Bath Road for your information.

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0: 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Unknown if the subject is conscious but is breathing. Again, Twin State to Bath Fire Department, in Woodsville Ambulance. 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Unknown if the subject is conscious but is breathing. However, Tom, 1544.
1: Franconia 1, go ahead.
2: I'm off staff, Lafayette, at least.
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1: Message, you see Franconia 1.
3: Pardon? 911. The updated location is going to be at the intersection of West Bath Road and Lang Road.
4: There's two intersections for that. I'm going to guess it's the one that's closest to the village. I should be out there shortly.
5: Lane 03 responding West Bath Road. Updated location was given as a location intersection of Lang Road. 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

Bath Lundegraft, and I'll be out. It's just up the hill from the Light at Farm on West Bath Road. Just up the hill from Lang.

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0: It's going to be a 30-year-old female, conscious and breathing, not alert, with an altered mental status. 1547.
1: Half one.
2: Kickstand right now. 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

Veterans State Chief Bath Station or Bath Chief Officer. From Bath PD on scene, there's no hazards and no need for the fire department. 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

Casey Woods, William on the 3. It's available. Would you like me to send them? William on the 3, requesting DART 1550. Would you like them to land at Cottage Hospital? Okay. Advising Cottage Hospital, 1551.

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0: 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She's not fully aware of her surroundings or where she's at.
1: Let's see, they have the information.

0: 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And Charles DeMar is requesting being officer at the PD, reference to his registration. He's moving on town.
1: Received. I'm off there now.

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1: New Hampshire Motorcycle 62 George 189.
0: Drawn to Brooke Spencer, Littleton.
1: Receive, can you run that 2122 on that subject, please?
0: She's active.
2: Sorry about that.
0: I do not see any motorcycle endorsement, just shows driver's license.
2: Sorry.

0: 21 is open.
1: 21, good.
0: I'll be clear that call for now. Report taken. It's a written statement. Short form dropped off.
1: Message received, Frank 21.

0: Drafting to Whitefield Unit. 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Whitefield 1 put himself 10-2. I didn't have another unit on the board. It's Kermit's 2.
1: Hey, sir.
0: Nice to see you, Whitefield 2.

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0: 10-1.
1: Matthew, you're 2 Lancaster 5.
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1: Wilmington 40 in Grafton.
0: 140. Littleton 40, go ahead.
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0: Listen, EMS, stand by for tone. Twin State to Listen, EMS, respond to 39 Riverside Ave for 6 Charlie 1, 78-year-old female, conscious breathing and alert, shortness of breath and shaking, requesting evaluation. Again, Twin State, Listen, EMS, 39 Riverside Ave, 46 Charlie 1, 78-year-old female, conscious breathing and alert, shortness of breath and shaking, requesting evaluation. Time of return, 1650.
1: And Elizabeth 4.
2: Elizabeth 4.
1: Copy that medical.
2: What's the address?
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1: for?

0: Not photographed this one.
1: This one?
0: I'm clear of the scene. Motorcycle's been parked legally off the side of the road, and she's going to make her own arrangements to have somebody pick it up later. And I'll be en route to Littleton Hospital for follow-up on this matter.
2: Same traffic as Bethlehem.
1: You're in route to LRH as well?
2: Hey, from.

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0: You can show me arriving.
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Lincoln Bay, Wormwood Ambulance, standby for a call. Responded Lincoln, 53 Lodge Road, for 10 Delta 1, 57-year-old male. He's breathing, unknown consciousness level. Complaining of chest pain, asked his wife for a nitro. Does have a cardiac history. Again, responded Lincoln, 53 Lodge Road, for 10 Delta 1, 67-year-old male. He is breathing, unknown consciousness level. Complained of chest pain, asked his wife for a nitro. Does have a cardiac history. Time of the tone.

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Be advised, the patient is no longer conscious and unknown breathing status.

0: 04. Due to a call by phone, caller is just in court today here at Rockland County, and a order just got granted. He is inquiring on how to get the child back, who is currently in Maine.
1: Lincoln Mace, Linwood Ambulance, and Lincoln PD, they are starting CPR.

0: Lincoln Bay EMS-4. 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

0: What's the name of your phone?
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3: 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Past tense happened between a week ago and now, several items missing.

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1: Did you see Whitefield 4?
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3: Complaint call. It's going to be the sharp corner before Fine Tree Power. Caller did state that the moose got separated from her calf. A white car chased the calf, and the mother stayed on the other side of the road. Keep trying to cross the road on a sharp corner.

0: Sheriff, one grass on north.
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1: Well, Dry Milk 3, go ahead.
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0: Sheriff Von Grafen. I'll be clear. Bath 1's still going to be out.
1: Message received, Sheriff 1.

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My earlier item for the 10-17 and 19, the individual is released on bail. Can you just call HSC to let them know that I will be transporting them to Grafton for PC?

a 3 out of service, still on scene, a 1, an EMS 1, in service, still on scene, 1716.

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1: 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Collection of items.

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1: Would Snark PD need something from Littleton?
0: I don't know. We don't dispatch for them.
1: Just put a follow-up of the PD, no information in it.
0: Either dispatch center if you want.
1: Get a chance. I appreciate it.

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1: Liz and Ford good.
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1: Message you received, what has been for?

0: 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Respond to 1963 Route 3 North. For a 26 Alpha 3, 42-year-old male, conscious, breathing, alert, dizzy, and requesting evaluation. Again, Twin State, Twin Mount Ambulance, respond to 1963 Route 3 North for a 26 Alpha 3, 42-year-old male, conscious, breathing, and alert, dizzy, and requesting evaluation. Time of your tone, 1735.
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1: Franconia 1.
0: Clear the fender bender. I gathered all the information. I'll plug it in later. You leave it open.
1: Message 3, Franconia 1.

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Again, Twin State Twin Mountain Ambulance, respond to 1963, Route 3 North, for a 26 Alpha 3, 42-year-old male, conscious, breathing, alert, dizzy, and requesting evaluation. 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

0: 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Station Littleton Fire Department, respond to 415 Hilltop Road, Third 17, Alpha 4, 77-year-old male, conscious breathing and alert, in need for a lift assist. Again, Twin State Littleton Fire Department, 415 Hilltop Road, Third 17, Alpha 4, 77-year-old male, conscious breathing and alert, in need of a lift assist. 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
1: Did Bath 1 want to call by chance? I saw that his number was texted.

Norpath, Whitefield Ambulance, standby for tow. Norpath, Whitefield Ambulance, respond to 398 Kimball Hill Road in Whitefield. Elderly female in need of a lift assist. She was discharged today with a compression fracture. Again, Norpath, Whitefield Ambulance, respond to 398 Kimball Hill Road in Whitefield. Elderly female in need of a lift assist. She was discharged today with a compression fracture. Time your tone, 1815.

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Thank you.

0: Tinsay Littleton Fire Department, Littleton Ambulance Service responding, 291 Railroad Street. For a 73-year-old male with facial and hand injuries, requesting evaluation. Tinsay Littleton Fire Department, Littleton Ambulance Service responding, 291 Railroad Street in Littleton. For a 73-year-old male with facial and hand injuries at 1822.
1: Grafton, Littleton 12.
2: 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I'll be here.
1: Cut out. Are you responding?
2: Yep.
1: Received. The caller thinks the male subject of that location was possibly robbed. So I'm not sure if they were inflicted injuries or he fell.

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0: Bradford, Littleton 12. Littleton 4 is going to be en route momentarily, and I'm left a message for Littleton 21. And just to make you aware, your portal is only making about every other word when you come out of there.
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0: 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Of a burglary alarm activation, 320 River Road in Bethlehem. 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
0: 3 by Stockwell Road. It's going to be Vermont temporary, or excuse me, New Hampshire temporary truck plate. Robert Boy, Ida, Nancy, Sam, Nancy.
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to Lancaster 7. That comes back to a Paige Robinson, active until 08 of 28, with no restrictions and no New Hampshire.

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0: 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Again, Twin State Sugar Hill EMS and Littleton Fire Department, 1308 Route 117 in Sugar Hill for 21 Delta 5M, 66-year-old male, conscious, breathing, and alert, anemic, dizzy, and unable to walk and difficulty breathing. 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

0: 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Do you respond M1, M10, K6 are all responding from Littleton. Could you repeat the address?
1: Trent State, Littleton A3.
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2: So M1, M10, and M6, you're responding. The address is 1308 Route 117 in Sugar Hill, 1921. Littleton A3, go ahead.
1: Sure, Littleton A3, clear of LRH, responding to Sugar Hill.
2: Littleton A3, clear of LRH, responding to Sugar Hill, 1921.

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0: Sage, Sugar Hill, K1. 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
0: I'll be off investigating.
1: Sure, K1, you'll be off investigating, 1924.

0: 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Clear LRH, and for the log, if you could just note that subject in the call was arrested and released at the hospital.
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0: Norfolk Whitefield Ambulance, 7 Hilltop Manor Street in Whitefield for a 71-year-old female list assist. Norfolk Whitefield Ambulance, 7 Hilltop Manor Street in Whitefield, 71-year-old female list assist, 1956.
1: Field 2.
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0: We'll be responding.
1: Wakefield Ambulance 1 responding, 7 Hilltop Manor Street, 1958.